0: 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Check there. The rest, follow me.
1: Sir, all but Sergeant Paul was inside and dead. Maybe the enemy on the prisoner.
2: I see.

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1: Hey look,
2: hey look, this Korean has captured so many prisoners.
1: Wow, awesome.
2: Thank you.
1: Hey, good job.
2: Good job. Well done. Good job. Thank you.
1: Not bad.
3: Thank you.
1: Thank you.
2: Well done.
1: Hey,
2: take this.
1: Thank you.
2: Good job.
3: Thank you.
1: Good job.

0: 胆子真大，你们穿的可是志愿军的军服啊！这也是没办法的办法。你听说过高级思维支配低级直觉吗？是十里马参谋教育我的。美军不会相信他们的敌人就在眼皮子底下，所以他们根本就不会分辨他们看到的情况。都好了没有？
1: 好了。
0: 出发，望远镜。
2: Sir, find him. We find Paul's body on a pile of branches over there.
3: How did you find him?
2: Paul's uniform was one throw at the back. Apparently, he was dragged down there.
3: That's odd.
2: Maybe he wasn't dead yet. An enemy trying to bring him back.
3: Where is his wound?
2: In his chest, straight to the heart, was the one stab.
3: Wait. The stab wound in the heart indicates that they definitely wanted Paul dead. But then they hit his body over there. That was a decoy. They wanted to make us think they were coming to take someone prisoner, and they have already retreated by now.
2: Yes.
3: But the truth is, they're moving in further. The whole team, spread out. Search the whole area.
2: Yes, sir.
4: Got it. Major, Alpha Battalion reported that a squad of Charlie Company guarding Hill 207 was killed by an enemy force. It's 50 strong at least, and they're approaching our rear. Should we wake up, Colonel?
5: No need. Listen up.
4: First,
5: notify all units under his command to maintain a high level of alert. Second, you send Charlie Battalion's Bravo Company to hunt down those enemy forces. Third, report to Division Command HQ and notify all units in the rear to increase their level of alert against raids and attacks. Those are my orders, Lieutenant. Do you understand me?
4: Yes, sir.
6: Jiaqi, 等一下，到了前面哨所，想办法缠住哨兵，不要让他们发现后面的队伍。不到万不得已，千万不要动手。放心吧，
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3: 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We are under attack.
2: 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Keep a 50-meter distance. Get down and watch out!
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8: 记录，你和毕雷珍去下游树林那几个，等队伍过去了再过来。
9: 是。
8: 走。博尔根，到。大牛，
10: 到。
8: 你们去上游顶着，快。
10: 是。
8: 把大部队带过来过桥，去吧。
10: 是。
6: 一身臭汗，正好是一把。哎，你俩赶紧看见没？敌伪军跳到我身边，我咔一下就按水里了。
11: 快点吧，喝着来的水能瞧等咱们呢。
6: Hands on the waterway, downstream, to cross the river. Guard, gun down.